This is the point where the guitarist gets to speak now and again. And today I don't have very much to say except thank you very much for coming and making this the hottest ticket this country's ever seen. You're great. We love you.

0: 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This is so informal, we'll start again.
1: 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Do I have to? I got it. 1, 2, 3, 4.

0: 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When you pray, your answer, you won't feel like just like a dancer. If I had my way, every day would be your parade. Ooh, I adore you.
1: No te muevas, no te que, muevas seguimos. Que seguimos. Esto es Super Cerca.